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This is Straight No Filter Jazz for the next hour. I'm DJ Night Jazz in the studio with Mrs. Night Jazz. Oh, yeah. All right. We just heard Monica Herzig from her new one. We heard her new one's called Transparent, and we heard Invincible. Before that, we heard Javon Jackson from his most recent record, Jackson Plays Dylan. We heard Hurricane. And before that, Bria Skoenberg from her most recent album on Cellar Live called Brass. We heard Between the Devil and the Deep Blue Sea. Nice long set there. All right. What is up next? We've got Ben Wolf. He's got a new one out called Anytime After Now. We're going to hear Down with Gravity.

We just heard Ben Wolf with Down With Gravity. I've had my own bout with gravity today. Took a little fall this morning. A little beat up, but you know what? Back in the saddle. 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All right, back to the music. Up next, we've got a track from Anna Hoffman, who goes by the moniker The Black Madonna. She has a new album out called Between the Lines, and we're going to hear her cover of Afro Blue.

We just heard New York City singer Anna Hoffman under her stage name, The Black Madonna, from her new release, Between the Lines. We heard the cover, Afro Blue. All right. The Charlottesville Jazz Society presents the first annual Charlottesville Jazz Festival, Thursday, June 4th. 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Performers include Veronica Swift, Randazzo Big Band, U.S. Navy Commodores Big Band, John DeEarth, and many of Charlottesville's finest musicians. 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All right, back to the music. The Juan Carlos Quintero has a new record out called The Story of Love. We're going to hear Softly as in a Morning Sunrise.

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we just heard Jasmine Myra from her new album When Light Settles on the Gondwana label. We heard In an Instant, a nice spiritual number. We opened that up with Sun Ra from a soundtrack to the new documentary called Do the Impossible. We heard Angels and Demons at Play. Before that, the Juan Carlos Quintero from their new one, The Story of Love. We heard Softly as in a Morning Sunrise. All right. Jazzmania, heard each Wednesday morning from 9 till noon, presents a diverse blend of modern and classic jazz, as well as other forms of creative, improvised music, a veritable smorgasbord of jazz. Three nationally recognized design firms' proposals to transform the melted-down former Robert E. Lee statue into a new expression of public memory can be seen at the Jefferson School African American Heritage Center. 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All right, we've tripped the bottom of the hour. And up next, Audrey Ochoa has a new record out called The Sorceress. We're going to hear the track Lamplight.

How about a round of applause for Bill Stewart on the drums, the great Bill Stewart. Kevin Hayes at the piano. Put your hands together for Kevin Hayes. Philly's own Jaleel Shaw. Jaleel Shaw on the alto. And the amazing Seamus Blake. Seamus Blake on the tenor saxophone. Yes.

And this winds down another Straight No Filter. I'm DJ Night Jazz. I'm here with you for just a little longer. Been listening to Juan Carlos Quintero from The Story of Love. Been listening to the Cuban Love Song. Before that, we heard Alexander Claffy with 7.5. And before that, Audrey Ochoa with The Lamplight. She teaches sixth graders. Yeah, I don't know how she does that. God bless her. Any rate, we're going to close out with Sonny Rollins, Passed Away. I know we've had a lot of new releases tonight, and many people, many musicians we've heard influenced by Sonny Rollins. He passed away today. He was 95. We're going to listen to St. Thomas from his 1957 release, Saxophone Colossus.

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I'm DJ Night Jazz here with you, subbing for Ty. I'll be with you till 11 o'clock. We're going to listen to some old school and some funk. 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

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I'm DJ Night Jazz here with you, subbing for Ty tonight. 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

You're on the hippest trip in Charlottesville. Cultural Vibes Radio. I'm DJ Night Jazz here subbing for Ty. He'll be back next week. The Black Beat dives into the ocean of Black American music, regardless of genre. If a Black person made it, you'll hear it on The Black Beat, Wednesday night from 9 to 11, right here on WTJU. 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Let's get right back into the music. You dropped a bomb on me.

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I'm DJ Night Jazz, subbing for Ty. He'll be back next week. All right. 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All right, let's get back to some music. We're going to be listening to some old school and some funk for the next hour. We're the hippest trip in Charlottesville, Cultural Vibes Radio. George Benson with Give Me the Night.

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The season opens with Ken Ludwig's Moriarty, followed by the Tony Award-winning musical Disney's Newsies, and concludes with the one-woman play Frida, A Self-Portrait. 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I'm DJ Night Jazz here with you tonight. Let's get back to the music. Some Chaka Khan.

Late Night with Ike is a throwback Thursday show featuring the best in funk, soul, hip-hop, and R&B. Thursday night from 9 to 11, right here on WTJU. 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Let's get right back into the music. More Chaka Khan.

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This Cultural Vibes Radio winding down here on WTJU. I'm DJ Night Jazz, subbing for Ty. Glad to be here. He'll be back soon. We're going to close out with Parliament doing one of their classics. We're going to hit the 12-inch version of Flashlight. 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

0: Hello, everybody. This is Lucas. I'm here with my dear DJ Simon Says. This is the Tara Clerken Trio, their new single Lazy Daisy. I think a new record's coming out next week. Really excited about that. Before that, we were listening to Funeral Singers by Sylvanesso. And before that, In Twos by Horse Girl. We have kind of a special show. It's our last show together. Big sad face. And so we're gonna be trading sets, and all the songs are for the other person. So this has been the opening set, which is three songs for Sai. Min Says, DJ Simon Says. And now we're gonna have another set with DJ Simon Says, so I'll turn over the mic now to them.
1: It could be a calm, starry night where the moon is bright, or rumbling and thundering, and you could be wondering as the darkness shields the light if everything merges with the night. Yes, everything. Say Annie DeBlanco and Brock, who invite you to join them every Wednesday night at 11 p.m.

0: So when Lukas and I were first becoming friends, we traded playlists with each other. Mine to Lukas was called Skunk Hour, and his to me was called Issa Hours. So this is a tribute to beginnings and endings, and I'm excited to play my first set for y'all. And thank you, Lukas, for this.
1: Thank you.

DJ Simon Says, jumping in for a second to tell you that you're listening to Lowly by Digit right now. Before that, Walking Along the River by David Byrne and Brian Eno. And right before that, Last Night at the Jetty by Panda Bear.

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This is See You Later, I'm Gone by Robert Lester Folsom. Before that, we were listening to Seeds by Alan James Eastwood, and then the immaculate, the incredible Tia Blake with the song White Bird. Thank you to really our muse, Sophia. One of our muses. One really big muse. I had this feeling preparing a lot of these where I had the feeling that we had already played a lot of these songs and I couldn't find any record of it. And that there's something about that feels very friendshipy, where you feel like you've done things with a person. I think it also speaks to the delirium of 1 to 3 a.m. Mesa hours. May that show rest in humble peace. But yeah, I feel like these songs especially, also specifically the ones we just started listening to now, I was like, I feel like we've played that. There's a feeling.

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0: You're listening to Lucretia Dalt's El Galazzo. Before that, Augustus Pablo's Java. And I'll front announce. Next up is Awake by Smoke. And then I'm going to finish off my little four-song set with You Cleared Up the Sky by Kath Bloom and Lauren Connors.
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1: Taylor's Art Exhibit. 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The exhibit runs through Sunday. Together, the Taylor's works explore a fascination and fraught relationship with nature and question our effect on the earth as humans. The Ix Art Gallery is open Monday through Friday at 8 to 4 and Saturday and Sunday 8 to 2 at 969 2nd Street, Southeast Charlottesville. Wow, thank you for that wonderful set, DJ Simon says. We're at the top of the hour. We're going to keep on trading sets here. You're listening to Midnight Confession. You're listening to the Issa Hours crew on Midnight Confession. We're here doing our last show together. Sad, nostalgic, big love vibes. I feel like DJ Simon says and I, we became friends. We both went to school at UVA for grad school, studying poems and poem making. And yeah, I feel like one of the ways that I realized that we were going to be friends was like, I feel like because of my age and the people we were around in grad school, I kind of let a lot of my friends kind of like raise me in a lot of ways. And I think that, you know, not always, but for some things, I let them drive and show me and let them show me things. And I like to let people show me things. And I feel like that's something that we share in common, is we let our friends raise us a little bit. One of the ways we were both raised in different houses, but with similar values, is we were both raised to love The Sopranos. And this show has reflected that a bit. Because The Sopranos, music in The Sopranos has come up quite a bit. Because there's a lot of shows, and so there's a lot of good music. This is one of the craziest pulls from that. It's going to take us into the next hour. So here is, I think this is Mr. Ruggiero, who I think is a DJ. And this is their mix of Every Breath You Take and the Peter Gunn theme. And I hope you all enjoy this. I hope you all are enjoying our little love on the airs tonight. Here we go.

0: Wow. That was Richie Havens, Can't Make It Anymore, from his iconic Santa Monica set. And it's a new day, people. It's Wednesday. You know what that means.
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2: Yeah?

listening to L'Enfant Samba by Cortex. Before that, Yene Fakur by Ebex Band. And I'm going to close my set out with Instep by Harmony Index after this song plays out.

The Hacienda Show every Friday morning, 1 a.m., all EDM genres, new and classic tracks, plus local and international DJ guests. It's electronic music for vibey people.

Got a little caught, surprised, caught by that. Wow. We were vibing out in here. Woo! That samba song, L'Enfant Samba. So I said that they were looking for an early song in our music exchange that they showed me. And then I did the same thing. I looked for an early song that Sai showed me. This song specifically has gotten me a lot of street cred. A lot of people being like, how do you know about this? And I'm like, you don't need to know. But it's because of Simon Says, DJ Simon Says. I'm sorry. I'm not blowing your cover. You know, no one knows who DJ Simon Says is. Anyway, this is incredible. This is the Trout Drive. This is Brittle Brian. Long live Trout.

Hi, everybody. Hope you're having fun. This is Lover's Carvings by BBO. Before that was Kobs by Issam Hajali. Whew. Oh my gosh, we were freaking out. Okay, and then before that, Adela and El Carrusel de Charlie Garcia, a giant of music. 30 minutes left. Perfect time for me to tell you about Radio Free Carthage. 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
1: Woo!
0: Before that, Luden Wainwright III's Come a Long Way. And right before that, David Bowie's Where Are We Now? And Shattered started us off, performed by Jump Source, Patrick Holland, Priori, Helena DeLand, and Ross Mean. This is DJ Simon Says. This is my last set of the night. 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

0: Wow. Holy cannoli. Woo! We were not prepared to get to every song. We were not prepared, but we somehow did it.
1: No, we're average at like 24. We got to 30. We were cruising.
0: We were cruising. But yeah, this is it, everybody. Really going out with a banger. That was Call Me When You Want Me, Love Apple. That was a song that made me think about giving Psy gifts as songs. Yeah, Hey, Vampire Weekend. We listened on the record. This is Do You Love Her Now, J. Paul. And this is our goodbye, everybody.
1: I'll be back 2 weeks from now. But Lucas won't, and I'm gonna miss you.
0: This is my goodbye at the quiet time hours. I have one more show Friday at noon on World Turning. You can tune in at WTJU. But yeah, this has been a real pleasure. Thank you to everybody. Thank you to all the sleepers and all the clothes folders and all the friends that we made at this time in this little part of the world.
1: And all the people who listened the next morning.
0: We love you all also.
1: Good night.

0: probably don't realize is that we have a lot of old men on this ward who couldn't hear the music if we turned it lower. That music is all they have.
1: Al Gore was right. I wonder what ocean this used to be.
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My name's Rick here in Carthage, Tennessee. 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

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This is Radio Free Carthage, and I hope you're enjoying the show so far. I'm having a good time with it. We've been a little all over the place to some depths and some widths, but I started the night off with Keep Away From Johnny from Hunks and His Punks from their 2011 release, Too Young to Be in Love. Sending that one out to Shannon Shaw, who just had a birthday. Happy birthday, Shannon. Follow that with Brand New Primus, Oh Boy, That Will Grab You by the Short Ones and do something weird, I guess. It's The Old Grizz from A Handful of Nugs. That's a new EP that Primus just put out on ATO. And then we had Strand of Oaks from his most recent release. Came out in 2024. It was called Miracle Focus. And I played Party at Monster Lake. After that, Communist Daughter, a 2016 release, The Cracks That Built the Wall. I believe that was self-released. And I played the song Roll of Stone. And then a couple from Marika Hackman. I recently rediscovered her 2019 album, Any Human Friend, and have just been playing that like on repeat. And so tonight I played the first two songs from that, Wanderlust and The One. Because, you know, sometimes I just can't split songs up, you know. They feel truncated if you separate them sometimes. So you heard two from Rika Hackman. I'm sure you enjoyed it. If not, meh. Meh. What can you do? New music after that with Cola doing the song Fainting Spells from their new release, Cost of Living Adjustment. And then Sweeping Promises. Oh man, I am way late to the Sweeping Promises party, but they've got a new single called Shooting Shadows. It is from their forthcoming release, You Say I Romanticize, due out on Sub Pop in August on the 14th. And that is a kicker. Speaking of kickers, we got a little heavy after that with Respire, the Toronto-based Post Everything Collective, as they describe themselves. And that's the song Lost Virtue from their 2020 album Black Line. Stayed heavy with Hey Bruxo. I think I pronounced that right. They're from Portugal. And that's the single they put out in 2019, Cela de Nada. Hey Bruxo, very much a kind of Tool vibe. Not so much in that song, although Maynard does some weird experimental stuff with his vocals sometimes, but I like that one. It's weird. It's good. And speaking of weird and good, Castle Rat after that with Sun Song from their album that came out last year, The Bestiary. Can't go wrong with a little occult medieval metal to kickstart your Thursday morning. And I ended the set with Bill Callahan's Lonely City from his recently released My Days of 58. We're currently listening to Rob Dobson, his song Subspace Reverie. That's from The Perilous Fight, Volume 1, Justice for All. And that was put together by the band Sea Wind of Battery and Centripetal Force music label. And it's a benefit album, one of three they did. Perilous Fight is described as a collective statement of solidarity, a response to the escalating rhetoric, intimidation, and violence shaping daily life in communities across the country. Contributors are everyday Americans using music to speak out against cruelty, authoritarianism, and the atmosphere of fear fostered by the current administration. But let's get into the second hour. I'm going to start things with a little something light from Dusty Slay in Nashville. And then, who knows? I've got Brand New Piebald coming up, though.
and some new music by The Killing Floors. Just stick around, it's going to be fun. It's Radio Free Carthage here on WTJU.

Sometimes they'll have a, you know, at a hotel, I like to put the do not disturb sign on the thing, because I don't, you know, I don't want people coming in there rummaging through my stuff, you know. I don't know what they're doing. I don't mistrust all custodians, but you never know. You know what I mean? I don't know what to call people nowadays. And I was going to say maid, but I was like, I don't know if that's okay. And but anyway, so I put that on there, and people won't knock on it. They'll call, but they won't knock. They'll call, and they'll go, we saw a do not disturb sign on your door, so we didn't want to knock, but we just call and let this ring until you pick up. You know about that? What are you saying? Oh. All right, we're having a good time. And sometimes I'll give off an impression like I'm upset that someone yelled out, but I'm not. I just was trying to see what you were saying, but she said nothing. And so they'll call, and then they'll disturb me that way. I'm like, you know. But one time I had a package. I had ordered an Amazon package to the hotel, and they called me and they said, we're going to bring that package up to you. And I was like, perfect, I'll be here. And like 45 minutes goes by, and then the phone rings and they go, oh, we came up, but the do not disturb sign was on the door. And we couldn't knock on it. I was like, me giving you permission to open that door was not enough. And they said, no, it wasn't. We can't knock on that door. They get it over there. And so I said, come on back up here, and I'll go ahead and I'll be waiting on you. They brought it up. And then when they left, I called down to the front desk. I said, someone just knocked on this door. And I had a do not disturb sign on there. I need something done about it. That's fun. You must work at hotels over there. All right. Hotels are wild. And a wild bunch of people. They got a lot of phone chargers over there if you need.

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Please listen to him, it's not too late. Turn off the engine, get out of the car and start to walk.

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folks, we're coming to the end of another edition of Radio Free Carthage here on WTJU Charlottesville. I hope you've enjoyed the show and are taking care of each other out there. I started the second set there with Death Valley Girls from their LP Islands in the Sky that came out in 2023 on Suicide Squeeze. The song was What Are the Odds? Before that, we heard a little bit of Dusty Slay at Zany's in Nashville. Followed Death Valley Girls with brand new Piebald. Oh goodness, I'm excited in case you can't tell. I know I'm not entirely ebullient, but trust me, inside, I am super psyched for their new record, Tales for the Rages. It's Piebald's first new music in, what, 20 years? More than that? I don't remember, but the song's called This Thing is Old, and so is Piebald. So am I. And that's okay. Their new album is out on Iodine Recordings on June 12th. Be here before you know it. After Piebald, we have Black Lips from their 2020 release, Sing in a World That's Falling Apart, with the song Locust. And then I went back to 2000's The Style by The White Stripes. Definitely used to pronounce that as Distigil. The song was I'm Bound to Pack It Up. And then Car Seat Headrest with Drunk Driver's Killer Whales off of 2016's Teens of Denial. Car Seat Headrest just released Teens of Denial Joe's Story, a reimagining of that record, which I gotta say, I didn't care for very much. But it did make me want to go back and listen to the original Teens of Denial, so at least there's that. I mean, it's fine. It's just not as good as the original. Followed Car Seat Headrest with Nice Biscuit, doing SOS, the title track from their 2024 release. And then, oh boy, The Killing Floors. That is a fun one. New music from them. The song is Safeway, Safeway, which I believe is a song about someone leaving or having left. After The Killing Floors, it was Django Django from their 2012 self-titled debut album with the song Default. And then more from The Crystal Teardrop, because I've been really digging their 2025 release, The Crystal Teardrop Is Forming, with the song Turn You Down. Followed that with Dunyan out of Stockholm, Sweden, with Solen Stiger Opa. That's parts 1 and 2. From their 2002 release, Stadsvandringar. Stadsvandringar. that's a good one. Got that, I think, from Pooh Bell and Sister Pirate Jenny. So, hey, thanks, y'all. After that, Lauren Lakis has a brand new record out on Riding Easy. It's called Deadlights, and I played Heaven Felt Too High. That's pretty great. And then went back to Bats's debut LP that came out in 2019, The Grand Tour, with the song Shame. Ended the set with Pond, their really great 2024 album Stung. And the song was Fell From Grace with The Sea. And we're currently listening to Glass Beams. I'm going to leave you with some Rachel Byman. It's actually going to be Rachel Byman and Nicholas Jamerson, because, I always try to squeeze in a little Nashville twang here on Radio Free Carthage, at least once or twice. And so that's what we're doing. Blinded Eight of the South is coming right up. This is Radio Free Carthage here on WTJU Charlottesville. I'll be back in a week. Take care of each other out there.

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When you were growing up, was there someone who encouraged you and showed you the ropes? If you have 1 hour a week and basic computer skills, you can make a difference in the life of a youth. 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

receivers to pull. All receivers to boost. This is London calling. 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

since the last program. I've been around the world touring with a crew. You name every jail in Germany, I've been there. Let's chill it out a little bit with this very unusual song.

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0: Hi, this is the former WTJU DJ known as the Eclectic Baboon. 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
1: The triceps dip is next. Pull a chair or a stool up within 3 feet of your exercise bench. 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Down, up, down, up, down, up, down, up.
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1: 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Welcome to Classical Prelude. I'm Ralph Graves. Our featured work is the Symphony No. 2 in B-flat by Alexander von Zemlinsky. We begin with the Piano Concerto No. 3 in F major, Opus 13, by Johann Christian Bach. This performance features Ingrid Habler, pianoforte, along with the Capella Academica Wien, directed by Eduard Melkus.

The Piano Concerto No. 3 in F Major, Opus 13, by Johann Christian Bach. That was a performance with Ingrid Habler, piano, and the Capella Academica Wien, directed by Edward Melkus. 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Our featured work is the Symphony No. 2 in B-flat by Alexander von Zemlinsky. The Gerzenreich Orchestra Cologne is conducted by James Conlon.

Symphony No. 2 in B-flat by Alexander von Zemlinsky. James Conlon conducted the Gerznerk Orchestra Cologne. This has been Classical Prelude with your host, Ralph Graves. Thanks so much for joining us.

0: You're listening to WTJU Charlottesville. It's time for local news. Enrollment in the Supplemental Nutrition Assistance Program is down in Virginia after new restrictions and changes to the program. VPM News' Hannah Davis-Reed has more.
1: SNAP saw new work requirements added for eligibility last July that also disqualified a large portion of lawfully present non-citizens, including those with refugee or asylum status. Eligibility is determined on renewal cycles where people will lose their benefits if they no longer qualify. As people face unenrollment, service providers in Charlottesville are trying to meet community needs. Car Anderson Miller is the founder of International Neighbors.
2: Because of nothing that they did incorrectly, nothing they did wrong, the green card just has not been issued, then they're missing out on a tremendous amount of support.
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3: Even helping out a neighbor would be the easiest thing. Someone who you know personally and who that family's able to trust would make, I think, the situation a lot smoother.
1: Cases are still being reevaluated by the Virginia Department of Social Services for eligibility. Hannah Davis-Reed, VPM News.
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Well, let's look outside at the weather. Currently, 71 degrees with some rain and fog outside. We'll have light rain continuing this morning, then scattered thunderstorms for the afternoon. But keep an eye out for occasional strong storms. It'll be a muggy 84 for the high temperature today. Now, looking ahead, we can finally expect some better weather to move in on Thursday and into the weekend with some sun and temperatures in the low to mid-80s.

0: Well, you know him from music pieces like Buchler's Holiday, The Typewriter, and more. That was music from Leroy Anderson. The Phantom Regiment was performed by the Melbourne Symphony Orchestra under the direction of Paul Mann. Well, thanks for starting the day right here with WTJU every weekday morning from 7 to 9. 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
0: Our next composer, Leopold Kosowicz, was a renowned composer who traveled in the circles of Mozart, Haydn, and Beethoven. He did have the flaw of being deeply envious of his contemporaries, and it's something of a buzzkill, really. Ludwig van Beethoven's nickname for him was Miserabilis. Well, nothing really miserable about our next piece from 1785. Let's enjoy Leopold Kosowicz's Piano Concerto No. 1 in F major. It's graceful, accessible, and well-balanced, and it's easy to see why he was an audience favorite in Vienna and beyond. Doing the honors this morning is Howard Shelley and the London Mozart Players on this Hyperion release. Music from Leopold Kosowicz for your Classical Sunrise.

0: Music by Leopold Kozeluk for our classical sunrise. That was his piano concerto number 1 in F major. Our pianist was Howard Shelley, and the London Mozart players were our backing orchestra. It's 7:36. My name is Ken Nail, here until 9, and we'll have some more music performed by the London Mozart players coming up this hour.
1: 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The choir is performing their annual spring benefit concert on Sunday, May 31st, starting at 4:30 p.m. The concert will take place at Pantops Community Church on Stony Point Road in Charlottesville. This year's concert will benefit Sin Bereris, Without Barriers, an organization supporting the health, legal status, and self-sufficiency of our immigrant neighbors. More information can be found at seaville-womens-choir.org.

from the recent movie Hamnet, music by Max Richter. And that cue was entitled See Things That Others Don't. I just watched that movie recently, and I'll give it my thumbs up. Coming up later in the hour, we've got a polka and fugue arranged for winds and organ. My name's Ken Nail. Thanks for joining our community this morning for Classical Sunrise on WTJU. It's 7:39. 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Details at garthnewell.org. Well, Ludwig van Beethoven never wrote a cello concerto, and you can perhaps blame our next composer, Bernard Romberg. Romberg was the master of the cello in Beethoven's time, but when Beethoven approached him about writing a work for him, he refused. He only performed his own works. Lost opportunity, Bernard. Performing the Rondo Capriccio, the Opus 69 of Bernard Romberg, is Raphael Walfisch, the cello, and the London Mozart Players.

Music of Bernard Romberg. That was his Rondo Capriccio, the Opus 69, for cello and string orchestra. Raphael Walfisch was our soloist. The London Mozart players provided the strings. The 1927 operetta Schwanda the Bagpiper is rarely performed today, but this musical selection lives on from Czech composer Jaromír Weinberger. And arranged by Glenn Bynum, here's the polka and fugue from Schwanda the Bagpiper, performed by the Dallas Wind Symphony, led by Frederick Fennell, with an assist from Paul Redo at the organ.

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1: And welcome to the 8 o'clock hour of Classical Sunrise on Charlottesville Classical, WTJU 91.1, your arts companion for our community. My name is Ken Nail. I'll be with you until 9 o'clock this morning. Well, we took the 7 o'clock hour out on a high note there. Nothing like the pipe organ to take it over the cliff there. That was the Polka and Fugue from Schwanda the Bagpiper, performed by the Dallas Wind Symphony, led by Frederick Fennell with Paul Rado on the keyboard for the organ. Music was from Jaromir Weinberger from his 1927 operetta of the same name. Looking outside at the weather, it's 71 degrees outside now. It looks like most of the rain has moved on for now, but we can expect scattered thunderstorms coming in the afternoon. Please keep an eye out for the occasional strong storm. Temperature will be a muggy 84 degrees for the high today. Well, looking ahead, we can finally expect some better weather to move in on Thursday and into the weekend, with some sun peeking through and temperatures in the low to mid 80s. We have music arranged for cello by Pablo Casals and much, much more coming up this hour on Classical Sunrise. Thanks for joining us this morning and being a part of our radio community. Well, for a little softer tone to begin this hour, let's have some music from the transverse flute. And you may ask, what is a transverse flute, Ken? The Baroque transverse flute is a wooden instrument with only 1 to 6 keys. Now, compared to the modern concert flute, which was developed in the 1840s or so, the Baroque flute has a softer, warmer, and much more intimate sound with a narrower range. The Sonata in G Major of Jean-Philippe Kernberger will be our piece, performed by David Simpson on the transverse flute. On the clavecin, an accompanying keyboard instrument, is Yasuko Yuyamo Bouvard.

The Sonata in G Major of Johann Philipp Kernberger. David Simpson performed on the transverse flute, and Yasuko Yamabuvard was the accompanist. Offstage On Air is a weekly show highlighting Central Virginia's vibrant classical music community. 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

0: An anonymous Catalan folk song arranged for piano and cello by Pablo Casals. Our performer was Misha Maisky at the cello, Pavel Gilylov at the piano. 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Details at piedmontgarden.org. We've got music from Ottorino Respighi coming up next. It's 8:20. Thanks for listening to Classical Sunrise here on WTJU and WTJU.net. My name's Ken Nail.
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0: And as advertised now, music from Ottorino Respighi. Here's the Chamber Orchestra of Luzon, led by Jesus Lopez Cobos, performing the Ancient Airs and Dances Suite No. 2.

0: Music of Ottorino Respighi, the Ancient Airs and Dances Suite Number 2, performed by the Chamber Orchestra of Luzon. Jesus Lopez Cobos was our conductor.
1: 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I'm Shari Barbour, and this is All Those Notes. It's a fact that music in the first half of the 19th century revolved around Beethoven. In the second half, it revolved around Wagner and his operas. You're not alone if you find yourself intimidated by the epic scale of them. And if you've never listened to one, there's a great place to start with his first and shortest. Oh, it may help if you keep this in mind. Wagner believed a woman fulfills her highest purpose by sacrificing herself for a man. So it's not surprising that his favorite theme became redemption through love. You'll find it throughout his operas. Now back to that first one. It's based on the legend of a Dutch sailor who took a vow to sail around the Cape of Good Hope in defiance of Satan. As a result, he was doomed to sail the stormy seas forever. In another version, the Dutchman is allowed to come ashore every 7 years, and if he finds a woman who will remain faithful, he can escape the curse. The latter version served as inspiration for Wagner's opera, The Flying Dutchman. It begins in a Norwegian fjord, where a sailor is securing his vessel from a storm. A ghostly ship pulls in alongside, and its captain offers the sailor vast wealth in exchange for one night of hospitality. The sailor's daughter becomes obsessed by the stories she's heard of the captain's fate, vows to be his salvation, and forsakes her own lover. The lovers argue that she had once pledged to be true to her sailor. No surprise there. The Dutchman hears this argument and is overwhelmed with despair, believing he has lost her, and that he, therefore, is lost forever. He summons his crew and decides to set sail. Remember that favorite theme of redemption through love I mentioned earlier? While reasserting her devotion to the captain of the ghost ship, the sailor's daughter throws herself off a cliff and into the sea after him. The opera ends with the two reunited, rising above the waves, making their way to heaven. I'm Shari Barbour with All Those Notes. For more of All Those Notes, visit virginiaaudio.org.
0: Ermanno Wolf Ferrari was one of the leading Italian opera composers of the late 19th century, but fame is fleeting. Only a few of his comic operas are performed regularly now, along with the violin concerto and this selection. From The Jewels of the Mandata, here's the intermezzo for the third act. The Berlin Philharmonic is led by Herbert von Karajan, performing the music of Ermanno Wolf Ferrari.

Music of Hermano Wolf Ferrari, The Jewels of the Madonna, the intermezzo for Act 3. The Berlin Philharmonic was led by Herbert von Karajan. Coming up at 9 o'clock, you have a choice on WTJU and WTJU.net. It's Jazz Mania, presenting a diverse blend of modern and classic jazz, as well as other forms of creative improvised music, a veritable smorgasbord of jazz. And on CharlottesvilleClassical.org, it's Analog Masters with Tom Goodell. Hear the greatest recordings of the past restored to pristine clarity and sonic splendor. Familiar artists like Arturo Toscanini and Joshua Heifetz are featured alongside nearly forgotten women and people of color, all of whom made indelible contributions to the world of classical music. Well, and speaking of indelible contributions to the world of classical music, here's a selection from Antonin Dvorak from his first series of Slavonic dances. Here's number 4 in F major. The Czech Philharmonic Orchestra is led by Sir Simon Rattle.

from his first series of symphonic dances. That was number 4 in F major, music of Antonín Dvořák, performed by the Czech Philharmonic Orchestra, led by Sir Simon Rattle. And thanks again for joining us for Classical Sunrise this morning. Classical Sunrise is on every weekday morning from 7 to 9. And you can check out our full range of classical and other programming at WTJU, WTJU.net, or the WTJU app. My name is Ken Nail. Have a great day.

0: 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It's time for local news. Enrollment in the Supplemental Nutrition Assistance Program is down in Virginia after new restrictions and changes to the program. VPM News' Hannah Davis-Reed has more.
1: SNAP saw new work requirements added for eligibility last July that also disqualified a large portion of lawfully present non-citizens, including those with refugee or asylum status. Eligibility is determined on renewal cycles where people will lose their benefits if they no longer qualify. As people face unenrollment, service providers in Charlottesville are trying to meet community needs. Car Anderson Miller is the founder of International Neighbors.
2: Because of nothing that they did incorrectly, nothing they did wrong, the green card just has not been issued, then they're missing out on a tremendous amount of support.
1: Local food banks like Loaves and Fishes are partnering with service providers to fill the gap. 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Paola Covarrubias, the pantry's community engagement coordinator, has seen people come pick up food for neighbors they know are in need.
3: Even helping out a neighbor would be the easiest thing. Someone who you know personally and who that family is able to trust would make, I think, the situation a lot smoother.
1: Cases are still being reevaluated by the Virginia Department of Social Services for eligibility. Hannah Davis-Reed, VPM News.
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This is Jazz Mania and Aaron the Jazz Czar presenting you the music this morning. It's 9.03 a.m. and folks in the jazz world have a couple of major events that have happened recently. Yesterday was the birthday, the centennial birthday of Miles Davis, so we should be taking a look at some of his music or taking a listen, as well as on Monday, the 25th, the great saxophonist Sonny Rollins passed away. And so we'll be taking a deep dive into Sonny to begin the program and then maybe get into some Miles. It's also the birthday today of Dee Dee Bridgewater, a great vocalist, as well as bassist Gonzalo Rubalcaba and Ramsey Lewis, the pianist, and Niels Henning Orsted Pedersen, the bassist. So there's a lot of music to play. I don't know if I'm going to get to it all, but let's start with Tenor Madness. This is a 1956 prestige release that came out with Sonny. And I happen to have the vinyl version, which I think we'll play today. Sonny Rollins on the tenor, John Coltrane on the tenor as well, Red Garland on piano, Paul Chambers on bass, and Philly Joe Jones on the drums from 1956, again on Prestige. So here is Tenor Madness. It's a rather long tune, so check it out. Here is Sonny and John Coltrane.

the saxophones of Sonny Rollins and John Coltrane from the 1956 Tenor Madness album on Prestige. Sonny Rollins tenor and John Coltrane tenor, of course, with Red Garland on piano, Paul Chambers on bass, and Philly Joe Jones on drums. And we are tributing the career, the legacy of the great saxophonist Sonny Rollins. What a presence he was in the music world of jazz and bop and hard bop, etc. We'll be taking a deep dive into Sonny today, and make sure that I have my levels up here. Want to tell you that North Branch School, WTJO, is supported by North Branch School, an independent nonprofit school in Afton, Virginia, for children ages 3 to 14. Rooted in a love of learning, North Branch School students experience academic rigor in a nurturing environment which emphasizes hands-on learning and cooperation. For more information, visit north-branch-school.org. Also, the gallery at Studio Ix presents Mount St. Cabbage, new works by nationally and internationally recognized artists Allison Melberg Taylor and Jeremy Seth Taylor. The exhibit runs through Sunday. Together, the Taylor's work explores a fascination and fraught relationship with nature and questions our effect on the earth as humans. The Ix Art Gallery is open Monday through Friday, 8 to 4, and Saturday and Sunday, 8 to 2, at 969 2nd Street Southeast, Charlottesville. And I believe you can find this information on our website, WTJU.net, as well as the playlist and other information. Let's see here. 30 years and still running, All That Jazz remains committed to all the bops, global influences, and the new. Join us for a continuing salute to the luminous, continuously changing archive that is jazz. Always more music and less talk. Thursday morning from 9 till 11, right here on WTJU. All right, let's continue with more Sonny Rollins. And this is from his classic Saxophone Colossus. And I was loath to play St. Thomas because it's such a well-known tune, but I thought we would start with Moritat. And again, Sonny Rollins is accompanied by Tommy Flanagan on the piano, Doug Watkins on bass, and Max Roach on the drums. So, and again, this is from 1956. Again, it's on, well, Concord has reissued this, but it's on Prestige initially. Music of Sonny Rollins right here on WTJU. The tune is Moritat.

Music of Sonny Rollins again from Tenor Madness. This was the tune When Your Lover Has Gone. And again, Sonny on the tenor, John Coltrane on the tenor sax. I think he was not on that track, but we also heard Red Garland piano, Paul Chambers in bass, and the great Philly Joe Jones on the drums there. That solo right at the end. When Your Lover Has Gone from 1956, again from Tenor Madness on Prestige. Good morning once again. It's 9:36 a.m. You're listening to Jazz Mania here on WTJU Charlottesville. And this is Aaron the Jazz Czar taking a deep dive into the music of Sonny Rollins, who passed away a couple days ago. And a giant in the art form and a favorite of mine. And that was, again, on vinyl from my collection that I purchased a long time ago. Anyway, WTJU is enthusiastically sponsored by the Alloy Architecture and Construction. 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And I think that's it. Well, no, here, one more thing. The Albemarle County Rotary Club will host the Rotary Memorial Pickleball Classic in memory of Dr. Frankie Taylor, rescheduled for this Saturday. The event will take place at the Greencroft Club, located at 575 Rhodes Drive, with registration starting at 8:30 a.m. and start of play at 9. This year's proceeds will benefit the Botanical Garden of the Piedmont's Every Kindergartner in the Garden program, and also will fund scholarships for students from area high schools and PVCC. For more information and to register in advance, visit acrc.club/pickleball. Again, acrc.club/pickleball. And again, I think this is available on our website at wtju.net. And I wanted to share with you an article. It was actually on my computer, but I also get a subscription to New Yorker. But anyway, let me share a couple of words with you from this article that was just published yesterday. It had a beautiful picture of Sonny with his saxophone. And the author is, I can't remember. But it was in the New Yorker yesterday. Photos of great musicians often reveal the spiritual dimension of their quest, but one didn't need to see a picture of Sonny Rollins to know that he was tall and muscular. Rollins, who died Monday at the age of 95, played the tenor saxophone, a big, heavy instrument. It's made of metal, but it's called a woodwind, and his sound from the time of his first recordings in 1949 at the age of 18 until his late live albums from the 2010s seems hewn with rugged textures to match. His full range of expression spanned whirlwind energy and intimate warmth, and this power felt natural and in contact with nature, connected to the deep-rooted vastness of jazz itself. His 60-plus years of professional life covered crucial periods in the history of the genre, and he played key roles in all of them. And one more little small paragraph here. Born and raised in Harlem at a time when many of the era's great musicians lived there, young Rollins was a fan of one of his neighbors, the tenor saxophonist Coleman Hawkins, widely considered the first in the 1920s to make that instrument a central solo voice in jazz bands, and ultimately borrowed and transformed something of Hawkins' deep, burly tone. But when Rollins learned from Hawkins, even more was to advance in step with the most advanced new ideas and forms that jazz would take. Bebop flourished in Rollins' youth. The music of Charlie Parker, Dizzy Gillespie, Thelonious Monk, Bud Powell, with whom Rollins made some of his earliest recordings, and others who distilled jazz into an art centered on solo improvisations and energized it with unprecedented harmonic intricacy and death-defying speed. It demanded physical and intellectual virtuosity, and Rollins bore its difficulty lightly on broad shoulders, with a distinctive lilt of melody. Anyway, it goes on. It's a really nice article in the New Yorker. And I can't see who the author is, but I probably won't be able to tell you in just a second here. Anyway, let's continue with our deep dive into Sonny Rollins. And continuing with his Colossus album, and this is a tune that we're not really that familiar with, but it's called You Don't Know What Love Is.
from Saxophone Kalafis, music of Sonny Rollins, right here on WTJU.

Music of Sonny Rollins again from his release from 1957 called A Night at the Village Vanguard, Volume 2. Sonny Rollins on the tenor sax, Wilbur Ware on the bass, Elvin Jones on drums. Again from 1957, Softly as in a Morning Sunrise, the Romberg Hammerstein composition, Take 2. Anyway, we're taking a deep dive into Sonny Rollins this morning, and we'll be back after this message.

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1: 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It's about 9:57 a.m. and welcome again to Jazz Mania. This is Aaron the Jazz Czar. We're taking a deep dive into the music of Sonny Rollins, who passed away on Monday. And I guess we'll continue with another track from Live at the Village Vanguard. But let me tell you first that WTJU is supported in part by the Garth Newell Music Center in Hot Springs, Virginia, presenting its Summer Festival Live Chamber Music, Dining, and Hospitality on its Mountainside venue every weekend from June 20 through Labor Day. Tickets and details at garthnewell.org. And I guess I should let you know that the Charlottesville Jazz Society presents the first annual Charlottesville Jazz Festival, Thursday, June 4th through Sunday, June 7th. Jazz Fest brings together acclaimed regional, national, and international artists to multiple stages throughout the downtown mall. Performers include Veronica Swift, Rondazzo Big Band, U.S. Navy Commodores Big Band, John Durth, and many of Charlottesville's finest musicians. 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And I guess I just should let you know that you are listening to WTJU Charlottesville on 91.1 FM on your dial and worldwide online at WTJU.net. This is Aaron bringing you Jazz Mania this morning. And let's continue with music of Sonny Rollins from Live at the Village Vanguard, Volume 2. This is Sonny Rollins' own composition. It's called Sunny Moon for Two, right here on WTJU.
2: Thank you very kindly. We'd like to carry on now with an original. This one is entitled Sunny Moon for Two.

Music of Sonny Rollins from A Night at the Village Vanguard, Volume 2, which was 1957. And we heard Get Happy. Before that, All the Things You Are. And we heard Sunny Moon for Two. And we actually began with Softly as In a Morning Sunrise, paying tribute to the late Sonny Rollins, who passed away on Monday, and a deep dive into that. And we'll be playing one more set and then move on to some new music and other things. Let me...

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0: And we're back live here at WTJU. We're about halfway through Jazz Mania. It's 10:25, almost 10:26. One more thing. Friday mornings beginning at 9 a.m., join Charles Peel for a program featuring jazz, pop, blues, and soul blended together in a soundtrack cocktail expanding several generations. That's Rhythm Rendezvous, 9 a.m. with Charles, right here on WTJU. All right, I think that's all the business for now. Let's get back. We're going to finish up our set with a couple of tracks from Way Out West. And I'm an old cowhand, music of Sonny Rollins right here on WTJU.

Music of Sonny Rollins and Miles Davis there from 1954 on Prestige. And let's see here. See who's on this. I played this from Apple Music. So Miles on the and Sonny Rollins on trumpet and sax. And see who else is on this track. Well, I can't really tell, but it looks like it's Horace Silver on piano, Percy Heath on bass. I'm sure maybe Max Roach on drums. I'm not sure. But anyway, that was Doxy, the classic from Sonny Rollins. Anyway, that winds up our tribute to Sonny Rollins for today. And thanks for tuning in. Let me tell you that Rideshare, a program of the Thomas Jefferson Planning District Commission, is thrilled to announce its third annual Bike Month Challenge this May in celebration of National Bike Month. This friendly community competition is all about swapping car trips for bike rides to boost health, happiness, and our local environment. 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So it's the Connecting VA app. I think it's all one word. But anyway, the Bike Month Challenge right here. Okay, I think that's it for this edition, this hour of business on WTJU. You are listening to Jazz Mania here on TJU, and this is Aaron the Jazz Czar bringing you the music this morning. We go until 12 noon, and at that time comes Beyond Borders. So stick around for that. Let's see, up next, well, today is the birthday, or are the birthdays, jazz-wise, of Dee Dee Bridgewater and Ramsey Lewis and Gonzalo Rubalcaba and also Niels Henning Orsted Pedersen. I'm not sure I can fit all that in, but here is a recording of Dee Dee Bridgewater with Bill Charlotte that came out last year. It's called Elemental. Dee Dee Bridgewater, of course, on the vocals, and Bill Charlap on the piano and piano arrangements. Here's That Rainy Day, music of Dee Dee Bridgewater with Bill Charlap, right here on WTJU.

Ain't been blue till you.

die.

0: Vocals of Dee Dee Bridgewater from her album with Bill Charlap on piano called Elemental. And that was Mood Indigo, of course. And we started with Here's That Rainy Day. And we'll listen to one more track and then move on to some Ramsey Lewis and some Gonzalo Rubalcaba, who are birthdays today in the jazz world. But here is Bill Frisell.
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0: 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And this is our third hour of Jazz Mania this morning. My name is Aaron, and coming up at noontime will be Beyond Borders, so you want to stick around for that music as well. And thanks for tuning in. One more track from Dee Dee Bridgewater, and then we'll move on to Ramsey Lewis. But let me tell you that WTJU is supported by the Village of Lovingston Farmers Market, featuring local farmers, growers, producers, and artisan crafters from the heart of Nelson County. The Village of Lovingston Farmers Market takes place each Wednesday from 3 until 5:30 p.m. at 562 Front Street, Lovingston. 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Also, Wednesday nights, Gary and Steve bring you a world-spanning mix of modern jazz and the avant-garde. Tune in for a weekly dose of Living Time Wednesday nights from 7 to 9, right here on WTJU. One more track from this album with Dee Dee Bridgewater and Bill Charlap, and this is their version of Caravan, right here on WTJU.

ding, shoot a ding, ding, ding, ding, ding, ding, ding, ding, ding, ding, ding, ding, ding, ding, ding, ding, ding, ding, ding, ding, ding, ding, ding, ding, ding, ding, ding, ding, ding, ding, ding, 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

da da da da da. This is so exciting. You are so inviting. Resting in my arms as I.

Dee Dee Bridgewater and Bill Charlap with Caravan, their cover of the Ellington Irving Mills composition from their album. Again, these are all from the Elemental album. Bill Charlap on piano, Dee Dee Bridgewater on the vocals. That was Caravan, and we ahead of that was Mood Indigo, and then we started with Here's That Rainy Day. Happy birthday to Dee Dee Bridgewater. And let's see here. 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And let's see here. One more thing. One more thing here. I gotta get the computer to cooperate. And here we go. The Charlottesville Women's Choir annual spring benefit concert will be held this Sunday at 4:30 p.m. at Pantops Community Church, 1525 Stony Point Road. The concert features multicultural music promoting peace, justice, and equality in support of our immigrant neighbors. This year's beneficiary is Sin Barreras, a Charlottesville nonprofit founded to help Spanish-speaking immigrants access essential services. Donations are suggested. Contact Kelly Seppa, CEPPA, by texting 434-981-2506 or by emailing kellyseppa@gmail for more details. gmail.com. 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Again, the number is 434-981-2506. Okay. Let's move on to Ramsey Lewis. I just chose this because I'm really not that familiar with Ramsey Lewis, although I know he's a really good pianist. But this is from the Electric Collection. It came out in 1991 on the Sony Columbia Legacy label. So I thought we'd check out this album from 1991. Again, it's Ramsey Lewis's Electric Collection. This is Tequila Mockingbird. Music of Ramsey Lewis right here on WTJU. And happy birthday to him.

0: Music of Ramsey Lewis from his Electric Collection that came out in 1991 on Sony Columbia label. And that was Dancin'. And before that, we heard Blues for the Night Owl. We started with Tequila Mockingbird. Music of Ramsey Lewis, and it's his birthday today, so happy birthday, Ramsey Lewis's Electric Collection. You are in tune with Jazzmania here on WTJU. We're in our last 34 minutes or so, and we'll be back after this.
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0: And we're back live here at WTJU in our last 33 minutes of Jazzmania. Thanks for tuning in. And I want to let you know that the Charlottesville Jazz Society presents the first annual Charlottesville Jazz Festival Thursday, June 4th through Sunday, June 7th. Jazz Fest brings together acclaimed regional, national, and international artists to multiple stages throughout the downtown mall. Performers include Veronica Swift, Rondazzo Big Band, U.S. Navy Commodores Big Band, John Durth, and many of Charlottesville's finest musicians. 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One more thing. Wild Women and Friends, heard each Thursday morning from 11 till noon, features women artists in jazz and blues with a liberal use of friends to include other genres and even an occasional boy now and then. That's Wild Women and Friends, Thursday morning from 11 till noon, right here on WTJU. So our last birthday today will be Gonzalo Rubalcaba, a pianist from Cuba. And this is his first album that came out in 1995. It's called Imagine. Gonzalo Rubalcaba in the USA. And he's accompanied by two artists that are no longer with us, including Jack Desjardins and Charlie Hayden. Anyway, we're going to hear the title track, Imagine, music of John Lennon, performed here by Gonzalo Rubalcaba and his quintet, looks like. Here we go.

Music from Gonzalo Rubalcaba's first album. It's called Imagine. Gonzalo Rubalcaba in the USA. He, of course, is on the piano. And that was the last track on the album called Mima, his own composition. We started with Imagine, his cover of John Lennon. And it included Charlie Hayden on bass and Jack Desjarnais on drums, Reynaldo Milian on trumpet, and Philippe Carrera on bass and Julio Barreto on drums. Anyway, we're going to close out with a couple of tracks from Carlos Henriquez, who has a new album out called Monk Conclave, and Gonzalo Rubalcaba is on the piano here. And then I thought we would hear two tracks, Round Midnight and I Mean You, covers of Thelonious Monk, and then end with Chris Hazleton on the Hammond B3. Here is Round Midnight, Carlos Henriquez, from Monk Conclave.

Music of Carlos Henriquez from his Monk Conclave album, Music of Thelonious Monk, reimagined by Carlos Henriquez. That was I Mean You, and we started with Round Midnight. We are coming to the end of Jazzmania. Stick around for Beyond Borders. Visible Records is an artist-run gallery and studio space located in the Woolen Mills neighborhood of Charlottesville. Visible Records seeks to provide Central Virginians with compelling contemporary arts and a variety of local events and programs to build strong communities. The studio features rotating exhibitions open Tuesday through Saturday from 11 a.m. till 5 p.m. above Beyond Arts. Their space is also home to Common Fields Community Gardens and Charlottesville's Little Free Fridge. To find out more about their programming or to get involved, visit visible-records.com. All right, we're going to close out Jazzmania with A Sound for Sore Ears, the new album by Chris Hazleton, who's on Hammond B3. It's called In Rotation. Stick around for Beyond Borders, and thanks for listening. Here is A Sound for Sore Ears.

0: 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It's time for local news. Enrollment in the Supplemental Nutrition Assistance Program is down in Virginia after new restrictions and changes to the program. VPM News' Hannah Davis-Reed has more.
1: SNAP saw new work requirements added for eligibility last July that also disqualified a large portion of lawfully present non-citizens, including those with refugee or asylum status. Eligibility is determined on renewal cycles where people will lose their benefits if they no longer qualify. As people face unenrollment, service providers in Charlottesville are trying to meet community needs. Car Anderson Miller is the founder of International Neighbors.
2: Because of nothing that they did incorrectly, nothing they did wrong, the green card just has not been issued, then they're missing out on a tremendous amount of support.
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3: Even helping out a neighbor would be the easiest thing. Someone who you know personally and who that family's able to trust would make, I think, the situation a lot smoother.
1: Cases are still being reevaluated by the Virginia Department of Social Services for eligibility. Hannah Davis-Reed, VPM News.
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4: And this is Bruce from the Folk Department, your guest host this week on Beyond Borders. And we'll see what happens in the future. We had some talent in here, but we couldn't hold on to it. So I'm back this month, and we'll see what happens down the line. We'll start with some West African and East African music to keep it simple here. Thanks to all underwriters, and hope you're having a nice day on this Wednesday afternoon in Central Virginia, where the sun is almost out, so do something appropriate for that.

0: And Beyond Borders is off to a lively beginning on this fourth Saturday of the month of May, perched precariously between spring and summer. Music recorded and organized in Tanzania, but the band started out in Eastern Congo, so call it what you will, the Orchestra Marquis Original. Before that, some true coastal Tanzania music from Suhura Swale, in the Tarab genre. We opened up with some nifty, not historical, but early music from the pop crossover in Nigeria from I.K. Dairo and his Blue Spots.
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Hi, this is Bill Adams. Walk your troubles away with me listening to the early blues on Walkin' Blues. I'll feature songsters from the 1920s and 30s, field recordings from the 40s and 50s, rediscovered greats from the 60s, and modern acoustic artists who draw on the blues tradition. 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

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Couple of zippy tunes from the Dominican Republic will start us off. 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

0: do every possible routine in Luis Varga on stringed instruments. A shorter set here on Beyond Borders. Remember that Folk and Beyond is heard every Thursday afternoon from 4 until 7 p.m. here on WTJU, and the title Folk and Beyond says it all, coming up in 24 plus 3 hours.
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0: 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We're going to double back another halfway around the world and land in Java. A lot of classical gamelan recordings and performances take from the Balinese traditions, and that is a special one, but Java does well with it as well. And we're going to hear an extended tune here. As you know, the performers are not announced. It is the name of the instruments which define the orchestra. So this is the music of Mangunegaran, recorded in the town of Solo in Java. And it's musical. It's maybe a little blissful. And yes, Bruce is playing it, but you know, strange things happen. So enjoy from Beyond Borders on WTJU.

And I hope you found that as refreshing as I did. Music from the Mangu Negaran Gamelan Orchestra of Solo, a sizable municipality in Java. Brought to us from the World Musical Library, which was a Japanese project, went all around the world and created a lot of recordings we haven't found elsewhere. So, your Wednesday afternoon Gamelan break is brought to you courtesy of WTJU, the program Beyond Borders. Looking ahead, from the Caspian Sea to the Sea of Japan, the program Silk Roads seeks out the many musical gems hidden in plain sight. And that's every Thursday afternoon from 12 until 2. You can walk down Silk Roads and catch music from across Asia.

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0: So we're coming up, a little less than a minute to go to the top of the hour, and we'll just jump into the second half of Beyond Borders this week. Spin the globe and come down in North Africa. We'll hear some music solidly in the Rai, R-A-I tradition coming up, beginning with Cheba Fadela. Thanks for listening.

0: We opened and closed that set of music on the Beyond Borders program with the singer Cheba Fedelia, or Fedela. The first tune was Hana Hana, and the last tune was Ranju. In between, Hawari Benchene, and then Cheb Hamid. Almost half an hour of music from the softer side of Rai, or Ray. Sometimes the music in there gets a little discordant, a little convergent with electro clash, at least in the instrumentation. But I think we found the mellow side of Rai for you, and we enjoyed bringing it to you this Wednesday afternoon here. We've got just about half an hour to go on Beyond Borders. The Virginia Theater Festival's 52nd season kicks off Saturday, June 20, and runs through July 26. The season opens with Ken Ludwig's Moriarty, followed by the Tony Award-winning Disney's Newsies, and concludes with the one-woman play Frida, A Self-Portrait. Tickets and information for the Virginia Theater Festival are at virginiatheaterfestival.org. And I think theater is spelled with a final T-R-E. We've got a title here that says T-E-R, but the website T-R-E. And of course, your search engines will be happy to just pull you right along to where you meant to go anyway, right? The Charlottesville Albemarle SPCA is working to support families with pets facing growing food insecurity. One survey revealed that 83% of pet parents would skip their own meals before letting their pets go hungry. The pet food pantry is sustained by in-kind cat and dog food donations from community members, with tax-deductible monetary gifts used to buy pet food when supplies run low. And they're also seeking local businesses, distributors, and organizations to help create reliable pathways for consistent pet food supplies. 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
0: In the next set, we're going to return to somewhat where we've been before, but we were on the islands for the gamelan set, and now we're going to go to the mainland of Southeast Asia, more or less, and some different cultures, some different musics from Laos, mountain Laos, Thailand, and Cambodia. A lot of these feature instruments based upon bamboo, so we'll call this next set a concerto in bamboo. 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

please.

0: Longer tunes in that set from Bali, which we just heard, and from Thailand with the wicked xylophone-based instrument, and then interspersed in a couple selections from Highland Laotian groups, flutes. 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We're moving along. Let's see what else we can tell you.
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0: 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From Ouagadougou to Washington, Denmark to Delhi, Jordan, John, or Iran will guide you on a journey through the musical diversity of the world. And where else but WTJU Charlottesville?
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0: The Black Beat, hosted by Leslie M. Scott Jones, dives into the ocean of Black American music. 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

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And we started that set. We started with a song by band of Thai psychedelic wedding band. I loved it. The band is called Kun Narin, and the track I played is called Poet Wong Part 1, brand new release on Innovative Leisure, and I thought it was great. Wanted to continue with Beyond Borders just for a minute longer. I do have a whole bunch of rock and roll music for you, so

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Visible Records seeks to provide Central Virginians with compelling contemporary arts and a variety of local events and programs to build strong communities. The studio features rotating exhibitions open Tuesday through Saturday from 11 a.m. to 5 p.m. And beyond arts, their space is also home to Common Fields Community Gardens and Charlottesville's Little Free Fridge. To find out more about their programming or to get involved, visit visible-records.com. Programming on WTJU is made possible in part by the University of Virginia. Let me tell you about that last set of music. Again, we started with a band called Kuhn Narin. Ty Syke. That's all I gotta say. Ty Syke. That's all you need to know. The fact that they play weddings is even better than that. Then we heard from the Pixies, Wave of Mutilation, UK Surf Mix. That was taken from a compilation album called Complete B-Sides on 4AD from 2001. We heard from Goat and the track Goat Noggin from last year's release, The Human Language Goat Tape. Then we heard from Kit Sebastian and Mantra Moderne from 2019 on Mr. Bongo Records. Then we heard from Flying Colors and the track Running Late from 2022. We heard from The Fall, Shoulder Pads, 1 pound. From 1986, and that album is called Bend Sinister. We heard from Blonde Redhead after that, and that track was called Love Despite of Great Faults from the 2000 Touch and Go release, Melody of Certain Damaged Lemons. And then we just ended with Kristen Hirsch, the track Candyland from 1991. That album was called Sunny Border Blue. I've got the Spatulas and Rocket Ship up next, and more 4AD bands. You're welcome. It's Foggy Notion.

Hey, Charlottesville. There is a severe thunderstorm going on right now. Hope you are safe and dry wherever you are. Take care driving out there. It looks, something coming down here. Looking outside the WTJU weather window. Carefully crafted and thoughtfully curated, tune in to Carry the Zero Thursdays from 2 to 4 p.m. as Fontana Mercury, Stevic and Brett, and B-Note carry you away with the finest rock treasures of the past. And a healthy dose of the best new music your algorithm isn't smart enough to serve you. That is Carry the Zero tomorrow afternoon. All right, let me tell you about that last set of music. A little lightning out there. Let's see, we started with the Spatulas in Threes, brand new release from the album called A Blue Dot. We also heard from Rocket Ship and the track Kisses Are Always Promises from the album A Certain Smile, A Certain Sadness, and that was a reissue recently released on Slumberland Records. And then we heard from His Name Is Alive, the track Lip, from the album Mouth by Mouth. We heard from Felt and the track Ballad of the Band from a collection on Cherry Red Records. We heard from Mo Dottie, Whirling Sad, from their 2024 release, Opaque. And then we ended the set with Psychedelic Furs and Heaven from 1992's album, The Psychedelic Furs Super Hits. And just like that, 3 p.m., this is WTJU Charlottesville on 91.1 FM and worldwide at WTJU.net. 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And I got a request for Josh in Los Angeles, who lost his aunt Dorothy. Loved Bob Marley. So I'm going to play Three Little Birds just for you. Thanks for listening, everybody. Stay safe, Central Virginia. Stay warm. It's Foggy Ocean.

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1: The Black Beat, hosted by Leslie M. Scott Jones, dives into the ocean of Black American music. 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

3:23 in Charlottesville. It's Foggy Notion. Looks like the rain has pretty much stopped here at WTJU. I guess I saw a bit of lightning a second ago. But I hope you are safe and dry and listening to the radio. 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And the Piedmont Action Coalition on Hunger, working with the Blue Ridge Area Food Bank, has launched PiedmontFeeds.org, a website connecting individuals and families with food pantries, prepared meals, free grocery programs, and other resources across Culpeper, Lockyer, Madison, Orange, and Rappahannock counties. 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PiedmontFeeds.org helps make that connection faster and easier. All right, let me tell you, it's a very short set, but I did play Bob Marley by request and Three Little Birds going out to Josh in LA or Aunt Dorothy. Then we heard from R.E.M., Green Grow the Rushes from Fables of the Reconstruction from 1985. We then heard from Broadcast and the track Ominous Cloud from the album Ha Ha Sounds. What a great album name. Really good. From 2003 on Warp Records. And then we just heard from Deer Hunter. So this one is called Cavalry Scars. Ox Out, kind of a mix of two older Deer Hunter songs all packaged together for you in a 10-minute song. Sounded great, I thought, with the rain. That was from a 2008 Cranky release called Weird Era. Yeah, I've got lots more music for you to get to before I gotta head out of here. So

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And on Sunday, June 7th, Potter's hosts WTJU's Vinyl Takeover in conjunction with the Prince Platters and Pints Vendor Market. WTJU DJs will spin tunes from 1 to 6 p.m., with a market open from 1 until 5 p.m. Vintage wares, vinyl records, and art are all available while enjoying music, beverages, and food. Details at potterscraftcider.com or on the WTJU Vinyl Takeover Facebook and Instagram pages. And a coalition of five local nonprofits and community groups has formed the Grocery Card Campaign to help alleviate the food insecurity many immigrants are facing as a result of federal immigration enforcement activities. The Grocery Card Campaign puts grocery store gift cards immediately into the hands of our immigrant neighbors and is an opportunity for community members to show their support by helping ensure that basic food needs are met. For more information, email grocerycardcampaign@gmail.com. All right, what did we just hear? I think we started that last set with Spectrum. Bacon Fat played one or two Spectrum songs from this album last week during his fantastic expedition. So then I had to go back and listen to the record. Yada, yada, yada. Here we are. You heard Touch the Stars from the 1992 album Soul Kiss. Then we heard from Yola Tango, Shades of Blue, from an album called There's a Riot Going On from 2018 on Matador Records. Then we heard from Ride, and I played the track Taste from the album Nowhere from 1990. Then we heard Gravenhurst. The track was called Circadian, and that was on Warp Records. That album was called The Ghost in Daylight. And then we just heard from Flavor Crystals, and the track I played was something it's going to be hard to say. Let's see. Nooses and Fly. I think that's it. That was from 2015. I have three tracks left in my playlist. I'm not sure what I'll get to, but I want to end it with Scout Niblet with Bonnie Prince Billy from a Two Pure record from 2007. Do You Want to Be Buried with My People? I think that's, I'm going to try to figure out a way to end with that. So anyway, thanks for listening. I'll be back in 2 weeks. Zostris will be here next week. It's Foggy Notions.

cool. And finally it came around inviting us to play. There's nothing scary as a divine plan, but I wouldn't have it any other way. The mystery is

0: You're listening to WTJU Charlottesville. It's time for local news. Enrollment in the Supplemental Nutrition Assistance Program is down in Virginia after new restrictions and changes to the program. VPM News' Hannah Davis-Reed has more.
1: SNAP saw new work requirements added for eligibility last July that also disqualified a large portion of lawfully present non-citizens, including those with refugee or asylum status. Eligibility is determined on renewal cycles where people will lose their benefits if they no longer qualify. As people face unenrollment, service providers in Charlottesville are trying to meet community needs. Car Anderson Miller is the founder of International Neighbors.
2: Because of nothing that they did incorrectly, nothing they did wrong, the green card just has not been issued, then they're missing out on a tremendous amount of support.
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3: Even helping out a neighbor would be the easiest thing. Someone who you know personally and who that family is able to trust would make, I think, the situation a lot smoother.
1: Cases are still being reevaluated by the Virginia Department of Social Services for eligibility. Hannah Davis-Reed, VPM News.
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0: And good afternoon. 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My name is Michael, and I'll borrow the lyric, "I'm so glad you're here." That was Ferris and Jason Romero. These Are the Days, from their album that's, partly out and will be officially released in some days. These Are the Days That Turn Into Years. And we start off with a kind of a counterpoise to the show Nothing New, or Something New, with a song called Nothing New. That was the Yonder Mountain String Band from Good As True. I do want to thank Leah for not only a great transition, but she was almost on the second transition from the rock show to here, and another excellent version of Foggy Notion from Leah. So thank you very much, Leah. We're going to be playing folk music over the next 3 hours. Folk is a broad definition, as you all know if you've ever tuned into this station. We run the gamut all around the world. And we have a special guest coming in here momentarily, so please stay tuned for that. Colton Davies is here, and he's going to go through some of the music on his album, The Perks of Being a Riggs. So a special treat for you during this first hour.
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0: 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All proceeds of the suggested donation will benefit Charlottesville's Music Resource Center. The first concert in a series will feature Atta Girl, Alyssa Reyes, Nitrogen Bass, Abby Bristol, and Ava Smith. Learn more on Instagram at Seaville Concert Collective. 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And speaking of the schedule, tomorrow, two great shows on the agenda for WTJU. From 12 to 2, tune into Silk Roads. From the Caspian Sea to the Sea of Japan, Silk Roads seeks out the many musical gems hidden in plain sight. Every Thursday afternoon from 12 to 2, walk down Silk Roads and catch music from across Asia. And then 4 o'clock, tune into the iconic show Folk and Beyond. Heard each Thursday afternoon from 4 to 7, the title of Folk and Beyond says it all. Well, as I said, we're going to be talking with Colton Davies here, and as we get settled in the studio, I'll tell you what, let's just go ahead and hear the first song off of his album. It's called Dreams, and Colton will tell us more about it when the song concludes.

0: That was Colton Davies with a song called Dreams from The Perks of Being a Riggs. And Colton, welcome to WTJU.
1: Michael, thank you so much for having me. I'm so happy to be here.
0: Yeah, well, great. We like having people coming in, musicians coming in and talking to us about the album. And your album's called The Perks of Being a Riggs. And listeners probably curious, what is that? How'd you get that title?
1: Yeah, well, so Perks is spelled P-U-R-K-S. Yeah. That is my dad's mom's maiden name, yep. And then Riggs is my mom's maiden name. And if you listen to the title song of the album, The Perks of Being a Riggs, there's some voicemails included from my grandmother who passed. And it's kind of an homage to my family, because mm-hmm. I just, without them, I wouldn't be here. Mm-hmm. You know, I wouldn't be able to make this music, have the opportunities to do music. So it's really, I'm just so thankful for them and the love they give me. Mm-hmm. And it really shows through my music.
0: Yeah. Well, I like the way you took Perks. I mean, because when I first saw it, I thought, this is a play on words.
1: When he submitted it, the distribution label emailed us and was like, is this a typo error? We're just double checking. We're like, nope, that's good. That's the name.
0: That's what it is.
1: Yeah.
0: Yeah, cool. So we start off with Dreams. And you know, I'm always curious, you know, I've always believed, and I know this isn't always true, that there's a reason for the sequence of songs in an album,
1: yeah.
0: Or at least it's often the case. And artists really want certain songs to be played, and played in the order that you put them out. So why was Dreams chosen as a opener?
1: Yeah. I think Dreams is just a beautiful, calm song. I think it gives good, like, perspective into my type of music, mm-hmm. Like lyrical, introspective type of music. And if you listen closely, you can hear a little bird noise mm-hmm. in the beginning of Dreams, which I do myself. And if you listen to the very last song, Small Girl, Big City, you'll hear that noise at the end to kind of give it a whole round button. I love that song so much, and it's so calming. And there's mm-hmm. some more upbeat songs, and I really wanted that to be my intro to people when they listen to the album.
0: Oh, nice. Very nice. Well, you mentioned, introspective kind of music. Is there some band or musician who was a particular inspiration on your...
1: Yeah, I'll give you two polar opposites.
0: Okay.
1: I love Noah Kahan. Mm-hmm. I love his style of writing. I also grew up and fell in love with J. Cole. So two very, you know, folk rap, but both very deeply rooted in lyricism, mm-hmm. you know, in the world around them. And I, like, those have big effects on me and my songwriting.
0: Mm-hmm. That's funny, because I was, after you mentioned Noah Kahan to me on the phone, I checked his latest release, and only three of the songs don't have explicit warnings.
1: Yeah.
0: So, you know what, maybe we'll hold Noah for another time.
1: Yeah.
0: So, well, that's great. That's great inspiration. And do you have besides those two of them, is there some artist or band or musician you point to these days, especially in the folk realm, but doesn't have
1: yeah.
0: to be?
1: I love Zach Bryan. Mm-hmm. I love Pine Grove. Who else have I been listening to? Lizzie McAlpine.
0: Oh, yeah.
1: She's definitely, she is someone who's really interesting, because she got popular through pop, but then kind of did the opposite of what I feel like a lot of musicians do, and she leaned more into folk mm-hmm. and pulled back from that. And, like, having seen her do her shows with the pop and, like, everyone's jumping and the phones and those type of shows, and then seeing her in New York with her newest album, which is more like she's sitting and the stage is her living room with her band, and it's very calm and doing what she wants to do mm-hmm. and what makes her feel calm and what she loves, I really resonate with that.
0: Yeah. Nice. Well, the next song, and we picked out from your album, we picked out some of the favorites that you mentioned. The next song you mentioned as a favorite was Stained T-Shirts.
1: Yeah.
0: Tell us a little bit about that.
1: Stained T-Shirts.
0: I think we've all had them. But.
1: Yeah. Stained T-Shirts. I wrote the little guitar, like the plucking in the beginning, based off of one of my favorite movies, Fantastic Mr. Fox, because mm-hmm. it has a very folky soundtrack to it. Fun fact about Stained T-Shirts, too, it got semi-TikTok viral because I posted a video of a squirrel on my TikTok page of someone throwing a nut to a squirrel in a tree with my song underneath it. The squirrel definitely got more viral than my song, but it's a fun little folky love song. Yeah.
0: Oh, nice. Well, let's hear it.

0: So one question, were the t-shirts stained accidentally or on purpose?
1: A little bit of both.
0: A little bit of both. Yeah. Okay. Fair enough. This next song, Honey, the original album that came out in December of 2025.
1: Yeah.
0: And there was an original version of Honey, and now there's a new version that's been planted in there. And it's a lovely song. I mean,
1: thank you.
0: I really enjoy it. And tell us a little bit about that.
1: Yeah. My family's really very important to me. They heard all my music before it even came out. I was playing my music for them a lot, and it got to a point where my sister told me, Colton, you only write sad music. Why don't you write anything happy? And I said, okay, well, I'll show you, and I'll write a happy song. And so I wrote a very simple, happy song. Honey came to me in like 10 minutes. Mm-hmm. I didn't think anything of it. I played it for her one day, and she was like, that's the song. You need to release that one first. That's the song. And I went, really? She was like, yeah, that's the song. And so I've learned to fall in love with it. But it's just like it's a fun little song about being in love with someone and not really wanting to stick to like the new ideals of like the newer generations and technology. And I don't know, it's kind of like a love song to my current partner. But also we just re-released it on May 22nd, mm-hmm. With Megan Grace Ludwig, who has a beautiful voice.
0: Yeah.
1: She is singing in a little country triplet group right now. They're pretty cool. She adds something kind of nice.
0: I agree. She adds a dimension to it. And I'm a sucker for, I mean, sometimes when I look over my playlist and I can be rightfully accused of playing too many. Well, some people have accused me of playing too many sad songs,
1: yeah.
0: But they are what they are.
1: Yeah.
0: But the beautiful, lovely melodies and two-part harmonies, especially male and female,
1: gives it all a different, like, oomph, you know?
0: Yeah. Yeah. And I still like the four guys around the mic or five guys or, you know, three guys and two women or whatever.
1: Shouting some of the words. Yeah, that's fun.
0: Or a cappella, whatever it is. The other thing is I don't know how many songs in history have been written called Honey, but it always brings to mind, do you know that old song? I think Bobby Goldsboro.
1: Yeah.
0: Honey, I Miss You. You know, mm-hmm. And we were just talking about that song the other day because of a tree that's, you know, was planted 10 years ago and now it's a big tree anyhow. So, well, and I want to talk about your, after Honey, let's talk about what you're doing here in Charlottesville.
1: Yeah, I'd love to.
0: Tomorrow night. So let's hear Honey. This is Colton Davies with Megan Grace Ludwig.

0: mean, say something funny. It made me chuckle, thought of you, honey.
1: Right, I think the song lived up to its billing. As we talked, I said part of it reminds me of a Lumineer song, and I don't,
2: yeah,
1: or maybe a couple of Lumineer songs, or their vibe, if you will.
2: Yeah,
1: but well, so you're originally from Richmond.
2: Originally, I lived in Richmond for a couple of years. I'm originally from Aldi, Virginia.
1: Aldi.
2: Yeah, which is just a couple hours northern Virginia.
1: Okay, and now you're in New York City.
2: Oh yeah,
1: and. Back in kind of in your old stomping grounds a little bit. And so tomorrow night you're playing a gig.
2: Yeah.
1: Tell us about that.
2: Yeah, so tomorrow night me and my band are going to be playing at Dirty Nelly's starting at 7:30, from 7:30 to 10:30, playing some of the originals you're hearing here as well as some country rock covers.
1: Okay. Like, give me an example of a country rock cover.
2: Beer Never Broke My Heart by Luke Combs, some Tyler Chidlers. What else? We got Mr. Brightside on there as well.
1: Okay.
2: Yeah.
1: Nice. That sounds like a fun event. And so, and you said you're doing kind of a spaced out tour, and Dirty Nelly's is familiar. I mean, I'm sure many of our listeners around the area are familiar with Dirty Nelly's.
2: It's yeah.
1: kind of an institution, and it's been there just shy of forever.
2: Yeah. Yeah.
1: But really a great place. And so you said something about a spaced out tour. So you're.
2: Yeah. So half my band lives in New York with me, and the other half lives here in Richmond. Mm-hmm. And so to best fit everyone's busy schedule, our tour is spaced from April through July. Mm-hmm. So we're doing 9 shows from April through July, and Dirty Nelly's is kind of towards the middle of it now.
1: Okay.
2: Yeah.
1: And what's your next one after that?
2: After that, we're going to be in New York playing in the East Village, and then after that, we'll be back in Virginia playing at Bear Chase Brewery up in Bluemont, Virginia.
1: Mm-hmm. Bluemont. I don't know. Where is that?
2: It's near like Leesburg, Manassas.
1: Okay. So up in that. Yeah. Okay. That area. Some of these names are, I guess yeah. it's a relatively new thing.
2: Yeah.
1: Well, that sounds interesting. So, you know, for our listeners, we're talking with Colton Davies, we're going through his album, The Perks of Being a Riggs, and listening to some of the songs and hearing about it. And as he said, he and his band are going to be at Dirty Nelly's tomorrow evening, so go catch them live. Be a lot of fun. You have how many band members now?
2: 7 in total. 3 horns, bass, electric guitar, acoustic guitar, and drummer.
1: Okay, so 3 horns. What kind of horns?
2: We got a trombone, a sax, and a trumpet.
1: Oh, cool. So you're going to be all over the place.
2: Oh, right? Yeah.
1: All over the place musically. Okay, well, your next song, the next song here has a compelling title, Cigarettes and Chocolate.
2: Yeah.
1: That's quite the combo.
2: Yeah.
1: What's the origin of that?
2: This is like one of the first songs I ever wrote. And I remember people in college really liked it, but I didn't have the means to record it. I didn't know how to record it, so I just held on to it. And I knew I wanted it on the album because I just knew how many people loved it. And it felt really nice to record it and kind of let it go. Mm-hmm. You know, I feel like a lot of artists, like I have so many songs that I only have for myself, and it's nice to like let that one go and never really have to have the weight of that song on me anymore.
1: Right.
2: Yeah.
1: Cool. Well, let's hear it.

0: Nice ending.
1: Thank you.
0: Under the moonlights, where our love's going to be.
1: Oh, yeah.
0: Sunlight also works.
1: So, yeah, both.
0: But moonlight's a little bit more romantic.
1: Yeah.
0: The next song is, after I originally heard from you, I think it's the first song I played of yours, one of my shows.
1: Good first song to play.
0: Yeah, well, you know, and it's near and dear to our hearts and our homes here.
1: Yeah.
0: So for our listeners, the next song is called Skyline Drive. Now, this one sounds autobiographical.
1: Yeah.
0: To a large extent, anyway.
1: Yeah, I wrote this in a tiny little shoebox apartment in New York, missing Virginia.

0: Luray Caverns, funnily enough. Mm-hmm. Yeah, so this is just my love song to Virginia.
1: Well, good. And fortunately, at least, I don't know how long you're staying around town, but the next couple of days are going to be lovely spring, spring days. So, you know, perfect. And if you have time to get up on the Skyline Drive and take a little.
0: I'm going to try.
1: Drive. You've got to get your show done first. But yeah. So, yeah, this next song is called Skyline Drive, Colton Davies.

0: Golden Davies, and he's back, and he's in the studio. And the salute to Virginia and Skyline Drive, and as a listener pointed out, we have so much to be grateful for. Notwithstanding maybe the history of how things came about, it's a lovely area, and it's protected now. So let me tell you, the WTJU is supported by North Branch School, an independent nonprofit school in Afton, Virginia, for children ages 3 to 14. 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All right, we're back with Colton Davies here on Something New, going through the perks of being a Riggs. And I don't know, again, how many songs have ever been called Darlin'?
1: Yeah.
0: But you don't have to call me Darlin', Darlin'. Isn't there a song, old country song? You never
1: there is.
0: Even call me by my name or something like
1: yeah.
0: that.
1: Yeah.
0: I don't remember who did it, but yeah, sticks out. So now you you mentioned earlier your partner.
1: Yeah.
0: And I guess, is she a darling?
1: She is. I did write that about her. She is my darling. That is her favorite song on the album.
0: Ah, okay.
1: A lot of these songs, her name's Kate. A lot of these songs are about her.
0: Okay.
1: And I very much also could not be doing what I'm doing without her and her love and support.
0: Well, that's great. I mean, you mentioned family at the outset with the album name and the family support and her support. And, you know, we're all about community radio and one big community or family.
1: Yeah.
0: And that's important. And maintaining relationships over time is, nothing beats it. But, you know, we're glad you're back in Virginia.
1: I'm glad to be here.
0: And how long are you going to be able to stay?
1: We leave Friday morning.
0: Okay.
1: Yeah.
0: So this is really quick.
1: Yeah. Usually, unfortunately, the trips are pretty quick.
0: Okay.
1: Yeah.
0: Well, I'm glad you've got all that energy. And folks, as Colton mentioned, they're going to be at Dirty Nellie's tomorrow evening, so you can catch them live there. And it should be one heck of a performance with a nice band. And probably covering not only songs from this album, but some covers of songs that are familiar. And then you said playing a couple of new songs
1: that we are hoping to record this summer. Yeah.
0: So you heard it first. You know, that's there you go. All right. Well, let's hear Darlin'.

0: Yeah, that was, we were talking about love songs, and not all love songs are completely positive.
1: Correct, so, yeah.
0: And
1: got to have the balance.
0: Yeah, and love has its ups and downs, as we all know. Colton gave me a reprieve because we were actually supposed to play Small Girl, Big City before that, but someone, there was a loose nut behind the wheel, and he didn't do what he was supposed to be doing. But that's okay, because we're going to recover. Anything else you want to tell the listeners while we're...
1: Yeah, you can follow me at Colton R. Davies on Instagram. Check out the tour. You can join my email list on my website at ColtonDaviesMusic.com.
0: Okay.
1: Come out to Dirty Nelly's tomorrow at 7:30.
0: Okay.
1: Yeah. I think that's all my plugs.
0: Okay. That's great plugs. And Colton, really, thank you very much for coming in today, and good luck with the show, and good luck with your music. And, you know, I'll be following you. We'll be following you. And,
1: Michael, thank you so much for having me. It was a blast.
0: You're welcome. And let's close out with Small Girl, Big City. Colton Davies, The Perks of Being a Riggs.

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2: And welcome to the second hour of Something New here on WTJU. And thank you, Richard, for pointing out where we can be heard. My name is Michael. Thank you very much for tuning in and for supporting community radio. Well, we're going to start off this hour. We want to, first of all, thank Colton Davies for coming in and talking and helping us go through some of the music on his album, The Perks of Being a Riggs, and talking about what lay behind it. And we're going to start off this hour with playing a set of local musicians. Some of them are maybe they have a local connection. They may not be currently local. In fact, the first couple we're going to hear from, they are a couple, Juliet McConkie and James Steinle, currently living back in Texas, but they were here and playing some great music. Here's a couple of live cuts. This is Juliet McConkie from a live album called We All Got Dogs That We Love. This is You're a Hard One.
3: Peaceful as fuck.
4: So peaceful. All right. We ready? Cool.

leads the way. The foresight, love, but I hate the joy, the dark side, thank you.

Caleb Saint with the title cut from his EP, Don't Know Jack. Before that, Michael Clem gave us a song, fun song called Cake from 60 Cents a Gallon. Mary Chapin Carpenter with the Mountain Goats, Put the Message in the Box. The Pollocks, a single called Language of Oxygen. And we start off that set with a couple of songs from We All Got Dogs That We Love. That's a live recording. James Steinle and Juliet McConkie. Juliet doing You're a Hard One live, and James doing My Heart is a Dance Hall live. So 27 minutes after the hour of 5 o'clock, you are tuned into WTJU. Thank you very much for joining for something new. WTJU is supported by The Front Porch, a nonprofit community music school in Charlottesville, presenting The Pollocks with Tanasi on Saturday, May 30th, as part of the Ravana Roots concert series. Details at frontporchseville.org. Yeah, we just finished a local set. All local musicians or musicians with a connection to the local area, and kind of playing off of having Colton Davies with a connection to the local area coming in during the 4 o'clock hour. And we are so blessed with music, musicians, and venues in this area. So please do what you can to support all of the above, along with, of course, WTJU. We'll hear the full range of musical traditions in folk, bluegrass, newgrass, Celtic, old-time country, singer-songwriter, blues, and any other roots-based music from around the globe. Pete brings you the old and the new, be it local, regional, national, or international. That's Sunset Road, heard Friday afternoon from 4 to 6. Crochet Cares Closet supports its neighbors in need by distributing donated personal hygiene products such as soap, toothpaste, and deodorant, as well as household cleaning supplies like detergent and paper towels. The Closet is open on the first Saturday of each month from 9 to 11 a.m. at Scott House Community Outreach, 7585 Rockfish Gap Turnpike, Greenwood. 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And by the way, during the month of June, you can drop off your used shoes at Ragged Mountain Running Shop, Running and Walking Shop, and the proceeds will go to support the local efforts of the Sierra Club. So you get two for the price of one there. All right, we're going to start off the next set with something new from Joe Troop and the Truth Machine called, and this song is called Mercy for Migrants, and it's from the EP called The Truth Machine.

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1: Coming up this Friday night at Offbeat Roadhouse, the not quite country, not quite rock, not quite folk sounds of Sarah White and the New Band. 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

0: Well, I hope you don't feel like it's a never mind. Well, we started off that set some time ago with a couple of timely pieces, Mercy for Migrants, Joe Troop and the Truth Machine. Jesse Wells gave us a new single called Masks Off. Bonnie Prince Billy did They Keep Trying to Find You from We Are Together Again. Kacey Musgraves from her great new record Middle of Nowhere gave us I Believe in Ghosts. And then we switched things up to Steep Canyon Rangers with Roll of the Dice from their newest Next Act. Marissa Anderson gave us a song called Quedlibet from her album, The Anthology of Un-American Folk Music. And Darren, I want to thank you for a couple of your suggestions that appeared in that set. Teddy Thompson sang a same old song from Never Be the Same. And we finished up with Nevermind. That was Tyler Ramsey and Carl Brommel from their album Celestine. So the time is 6 o'clock. You are tuned into something new here on WTJU.
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0: And if you tuned in earlier to the show, you'll know that Colton Davies and his band are going to be performing at Dirty Nelly's tomorrow evening. Something to look forward to. We thank all of our underwriters, and I want to give a special shout-out to Dirty Nelly's on this show today. Well, my name is Michael. Thank you for joining me on the third hour of Something New. WTJU coming to you, whether you're streaming at WTJU.net or on the WTJU app or on the more traditional mode of 91.1 FM. Thank you for tuning in, supporting community radio and folk music. Well, we're going to start off this next set with a new single from a band from Portland, Maine called Tree Willow. And it kind of a good way to start the third hour for those of you who may be on your way home. And for me, thinking about going home in about an hour. The song is called Take Me Home. Dustin, this goes out to you.

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That's a Maui band called Desert Hollow. That Rhodes, my friend, from their release Music for the Folks. And sorry, folks, we had a little technical glitch and messed up a couple of the songs there. A little bit out of order. The issue has been resolved, and we're back on track. Before that, we heard Shaky Graves doing Time Flies from Fondness, Etc. And indeed, time does fly. We've got only 29 minutes or so left in this show. The Milk Carton Kids did Lost Cause, Lover Fool, the title cut from their new album. Stillhouse Junkies doing a great cover of the Dire Straits song Walk of Life. Emily Scott Robinson, Appalachia, that's the title cut from her latest release. And we started off that set with Tree Willow and a new single from them called Take Me Home. 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That's Atlantic Weekly Part 1, heard each Saturday morning from 8 to 10. And immediately following something new, tune in to Living Time. Wednesday nights, Gary and Steve bring you a world-spanning mix of modern jazz and the avant-garde. 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Jazz Fest brings together acclaimed regional, national, and international artists to multiple stages throughout the downtown mall. Performers include Veronica Swift, Randazzo Big Band, U.S. Navy Commodore's Big Band, John DeEarth, and many of Charlottesville's finest musicians. 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Well, the song that got aborted earlier, we're going to try again, and this time we're going to hear it. It's actually a very good song. It's called Fade Into You. This is Gregory Alan Isakov, accompanied by Sylvan Esso.

Well, that short set, we tried to shift the mood here to something really positive to end the show. That was Hannah and Nathan, Fortune Coming. And I hope fortune's coming for all of you. That's from Love and Labor. Paper Wings gave us Goodness. Another positive song from Mountains on the Moon. Jim Lauderdale with the Poe Ramblin' Boys. Life has a way of making jokes, don't it? From The Birds Know. And we start off with a cover of Fade Into You, a song done by a band called Mazzy Star back in the 90s. Gregory Alan Isakoff and Sylvan Esso covering that. Well, we have a couple of minutes before, 10 minutes or so before Living Time starts with Gary and Steve. A couple of other announcements. C4K is now recruiting members for its fall 2026 cohort starting in late August. 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And two comedies are coming to Live Arts. 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And the second, Godot is a Woman by Silent Faces, is directed by Mandy Shuker. Both shows run until Saturday, June 6th. For more information and tickets, visit livearts.org. Well, that's about all the time we have for something new. My co-host Emily will be back in this seat next week. I thank you all for tuning in, for supporting community radio. I want to thank Colton Davies for coming in and sharing his music and his thoughts. And I want to welcome Gary and Steve into the studio to present Living Time. Always a great pleasure to have them on the air. We're going to close out with a couple of songs. Clay Street Unit's going to give us Rollin' from Sin and Squalor. And then we're going to close out with Tenacity. They're going to be at Ravana Roots on Saturday, opening for the Pollocks. Billy Cardine, Mary Lucy, and Anya Hinkle. Until I see you again, or hear me again, take good care of yourselves and wish everyone love, peace, and joy.

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Coming up this Friday night at Offbeat Roadhouse, the not-quite-country, not-quite-rock, not-quite-folk sounds of Sarah White and the New Band. 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For additional details, including directions to WTJU, visit WTJU.net.

0: Hey, good evening, everyone. Welcome to the Living Time Zone for this Wednesday night. And Gary and...
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0: 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So what are we doing?
1: We're kind of, what are we doing, or what are we doing on the show? Well, so what are we doing? Both. We're kind of in this tweener season. You know, it's hot, it's cold. Kind of first real thunderstorms in a while this afternoon. Quiet grounds here in Charlottesville. Graduation just last week. Tonight, we got one farewell to recognize, the great Sonny Rollins.
0: A big one.
1: Passed away. And we'll be playing a couple of things from his catalog. And then we've got the Charlottesville Jazz Fest, the first annual coming up. So I think that's kind of the show tonight, you know?
0: Yeah, that should take up most of it. Taking you up till 9 o'clock in the Black Beat at that time. And we hope you'll stay tuned. Now, we got some Sonny Rollins coming your way.
1: His career spanned, 50 years, and there were several sort of gaps in there. Famously, the bridge gap, where he wasn't happy with his playing, and so he practiced living in the Lower East Side of New York and went out on the Williamsburg Bridge nightly and played where he wouldn't, where his horn wouldn't bother the neighbors. And what a powerful horn he had. I want to reach way back and play something, I think, from way out west. That's all right. Very early 60s. Apparently, he loved westerns.
0: Yeah, that's a good one.
1: We're going to play I'm an Old Cowhand and an alternate take, Sonny Rollins from Way Out West.

0: And we're playing the music of the great Sonny Rollins, passed away when 2 days ago.
1: Yeah, I think so.
0: The age of 95, and been ailing for a while, but so much great music out there that he left behind, and we've been listening to a little bit of that. And that last track was a version of Thelonious Monk's composition Nutty, which came off of a Monk and Rollins duo disc back in 1955. Percy Heath swinging the bass there.
1: Nice.
0: Yeah.
1: Before that, we played a couple of tunes that were different albums, both recorded and released in 1957. We heard his cover of The Surrey with the Fringe on Top from Nuke's Time, 1957. Blue Note release with Philly Joe Jones on drums there. Then we heard the alternate take of I'm an Old Cowhand from Way Out West, Shelly Mann on drums on that. Another 1957 release. A saxophone colossus, you know, that's powerful man.
0: Good description. Yeah.
1: Last Man Standing from the Harlem 1958 photo or A Great Day in Harlem photo.
0: Yeah, A Great Day in Harlem. And, sorely missed. And but an amazing career.
1: So we'll get back to some, I think we'll play Sonny Rollins the rest of this hour. 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
0: And the Charlottesville Jazz Society presents the first annual Charlottesville Jazz Festival. Sonny Rollins won't make it to that, unfortunately. We invited him. But that's Thursday, June 4th through Sunday, June 7th. Jazz Fest brings together acclaimed regional, national, and international artists to multiple stages throughout the downtown mall. 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
1: Thank you for all your hard work with that. Yeah, it's not over yet, he says.
0: No, we got another 10 days to go or so. I want to play a classic composition of Sonny Rollins called The Freedom Suite. It's a long tune. This version is 20 minutes long, and I hope you'll put up with that, Sonny, and then maybe a favorite cover of Freedom Suite from the Vandermark Five after that to work out this upcoming set here on Living Time, and probably take us up close to the 8 o'clock hour, but enjoy Sonny Rollins.

0: And that's a version of Sonny Rollins' Freedom Suite Part 2, second section of that composition by Sonny, and that's done by the Vandermark 5 group, led by Ken Vandermark on various saxophones and reeds, and Dave Rempus on the other saxophones and reeds, and a great drum solo there from Tim Daisy, who was in town last year. Just an altogether amazing performance from the Free Jazz Classics recordings that the Vandermark 5 made back in the mid-2000s on the Atavistic record label. And can't get enough of that version of Freedom Suite. We heard the whole original version from Sonny Rollins, again, passed away a couple days ago, but going back to 1958, and just a trio of Max Roach on drums and Oscar Pettiford on bass and Sonny Rollins on sax for about 20 minutes there, tearing it up, and a beautiful composition with so much going on there. Hope you enjoyed that.
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0: All right, Gary and Steve with you back for the second hour of Living Time tonight, leading you up to 9 o'clock with the Black Beat. Don't forget, jazz returns tomorrow morning at 9 a.m. with all that jazz. And then, of course, induced to jitter every Thursday night here on 91.1 FM, WTJU.net. 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And, of course, we have the Charlottesville Jazz Society presenting the first annual Charlottesville Jazz Festival Thursday, June 4th through Sunday, June 7th. 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
1: Yeah, on Thursday, that's a week from tomorrow, huh? June the 4th will be the first evening of the Jazz Fest, and as part of that is the Club Circuit, featuring different largely locals that night, largely folks at different venues downtown. So we're going to hear a cut or two from Angelica X, Will Evans' band. We're going to hear Greg Weaver's band, The Hard Modes, and we don't have a new recording of the new recording, any samples from John Durth and Laura Ann Singh, but I think we'll play something from Laura Ann Singh's recent album. So let's get started with some Angelica X.